is not a problem that I can't fix, cause I can do it in the mix. And if your man gives you trouble just to move out on the double, and you don't let it trouble your brain, cause away goes trouble down the drain. Said away goes trouble down the drain.

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1: 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But wait a minute, isn't this...
0: Yeah, yes it is.
1: But I thought the old lady dropped it into the ocean in the air.
0: Well, baby, I went down and got it for you.

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So you face it with a smile. There is no need to

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What keeps the planet spinning? The force from the beginning. Look.

0: Ask me why I love this city. There's the proof, baby. There's the proof right down there. I don't pay it for now. This some step.
1: Yeah, this some step or something.
0: This is what I like about life. It's not good to hurry it. Because I'm living from Liberia, I think it's to come here for years. Yeah.
2: But it's leaving some stuff for like.
0: But this is what I'm saying. It's, and then it's nice to come and enjoy it with you all. Yeah, it's like a freaking experience.
1: You think this place?
3: I think this place.